0: 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Michelle Kellerman, NPR News, the State Department.
1: Hey, thanks for joining us here on a Tuesday morning edition, the seventh day of the seventh month, July 7th, here on Morning Edition. It's going to be a sultry day today. We'll check that forecast for you, along with the Minnesota Connection. Stay close.
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1: Here's the regional weather forecast from NPR News. A classic Minnesota summer day. Sunny, warm, and humid. Highs will be in the 80s today. For the metro area, a chance for rain early this morning. Otherwise, sunny skies with highs in the upper 80s. Not much of a wind out of the south at 10 miles an hour. We have a chance for thunderstorms this evening and again after midnight. Overnight lows will be in the upper 60s. Rain's likely tomorrow morning with a chance for thunder in the afternoon tomorrow. Tomorrow's high around 80 degrees. Sunny and dry Thursday with highs in the lower 80s.
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1: There is a lot of cleanup to do, and it starts today, just north of Detroit Lakes, where a possible tornado touched down last night near Floyd Lake. As the sun came up this morning in an area around Oakland Beach, there's storm debris everywhere, capsized boats in the water, a lot of trees down. With a personal view of what happened last night as the storm rolled through, we're joined this morning by Carrie Klingsporn-Hitterdahl of the Floyd Shores Lake Association. Carrie, thanks for taking the time.
5: Thanks for having me, Kathy.
1: Were you in the area last night?
5: My husband and I weren't on the lake at the time. Just a few miles away, watching the World Cup with some friends and watching the weather, but not affected directly there. But all of a sudden, my sister was texting from her basement. She lives across the lake from me, saying that it was really scary at her home.
1: What did you see where you were? Was it as bad where you were?
5: No, once it was safe to leave, we went to my sister's house first. We could see on our cameras that everything looked okay in our yard, but not so lucky in many parts of the lake around us.
1: Describe what it looks like this morning.
5: I'm standing on my deck right now, Kathy, and it looks beautiful, but I can see parts of the lake that were hard hit. There, you can tell that the canopy has changed dramatically in certain parts, and reports from friends and family around the lake are saying there was great devastation, lots of trees. There's boats floating out in the water. There's already crews out in the lake trying to get those boats and other debris removed. So as beautiful as it is this morning, Kathy, there's going to be a lot of cleanup that we all need to help out with.
1: Do you have power? Do other folks have power?
5: We do where we are. We only were without power for about 3 hours, but I'm told that a lot of people on other areas of the lake, especially where there are roads blocked still this morning, I believe, there is no power service for a lot of my friends around the lake.
1: Mm. Any warning? Did you notice or hear any weather warnings?
5: There were lots of warnings coming up right at the last minute. It looked like when I watched the weather earlier, when we were trying to decide if we should go watch the World Cup game or not, that it would miss us. And then it seemed to pop up

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1: The Marketplace Newsletter is a daily dose of economics you can use. 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
2: This was a, you know, a shot across the bow. It's a little bit bigger than what we usually do in the sense that we're directly going after the information war people who are trying to make you feel bad about everything you do so you can buy a supplement. So, like, to me, it was an obvious opportunity to take this model that was, like, really not invented but perfected by Alex Jones